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0: 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You've been very kind to us. 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Thanks again. 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Bye bye. Bye bye.
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1: Alla voce Adele. There's a fire starting in my heart, reaching a fever pitch and it's bringing me out the dark. Alla chitarra Pino Daniele. Yes, I know.

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Yes, and how many times can a man turn his head and pretend that he just doesn't see?

Stai ascoltando Capital Hall of Fame. 'Cause I would never break your heart. I would only rearrange. Sei decenni di grande musica.

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Mainly, what is Todd's favorite?